You're encouraging WPER. So glad you're listening. I'm Frankie, just in time for the latest from Megan Woods.

meeting new teachers, making new friends, getting used to a new routine. The start of the school year can be stressful. That's why your encouraging WPER is praying for students, parents, teachers, and staff as the season gets underway. You are loved. Your encouraging WPER.

You're encouraging WPER. It's Mercy Me, Make It Well. I'm Frankie. You know, with the passing of Dolly Parton this week, so many people just kind of reflecting, even if you're not a fan of country music or her music at all, you got to stop for a moment and think about what she's done with a lot of her resources. And a friend of mine was talking about his kids were the recipients of books. Dolly's dad couldn't read. And when she became famous and became a star and all this money came her way, she started giving away books. As a matter of fact, I think the number, and I don't quote me on this, like 300 million books and counting. That's pretty cool.

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0: 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Just take a listen.
1: I think it's inspirational. 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It always plays the right song at the right time.

That is the latest from Brandon Lake on your encouraging WPER. How good God is. I'm Frankie playing some positive gold classic music on this Saturday evening. This is Natalie Grant and Held.

0: There's someone in your life that you think of as a hero. 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

Romans 10:9. If you declare with your mouth, Jesus is Lord, and believe in your heart that God raised him from the dead, you will be saved. You're encouraging WPER.

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I'm Frankie. Thanks to Tina from Orange, Mary from Spotsylvania, and Cindy from Richmond. All of you, thank you. Thank you for allowing us to do this together. It's your encouraging WPERCC.

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Nahum 1:7. The Lord is good, a refuge in times of trouble. He cares for those who trust in Him. Your encouraging WPER.

You're encouraging WPER. That is the latest from Matthew West. I'm Frankie. I love that we get to play some of the latest and then also some of the positive goal greatest coming up.

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All you have to do is text me gold at 877-859-9737. Now, a lot of times there's a song you knew, you loved, and you're like, I don't remember who sung it, or I don't remember the exact title. It's okay. Give it a try. I'll try to figure it out for you. Maybe there's even a story, a special memory on a song that you've heard and you've loved through your encouraging WPER. I'd love to try to play it for you. Like this one from Tree 63, Blessed Be Your Name.

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0: My daughter, she's been going through a lot of things, and it's a struggle. 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I know He's big enough to take care of any problem that ever comes along. I can turn on PBR, and there is something that's either being said or being played that is an encouragement.
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Psalm 34:18. The Lord is close to the brokenhearted and saves those who are crushed in spirit. Your encouraging WPER.

Restoring Encouraging WPER, What Grace Can Do, Cochran and Company. I've had a blast this evening. I hope that you heard a song that really encouraged you. We'll play some more positive gold coming up next Saturday, Labor Day weekend. Here's Britt Nicole.

the rush of the morning and the wind down at night, school days can feel like a blur. But your encouraging WPER is with you every step of the way, uplifting music, a word of inspiration, and a reminder that God is present in every part of your day.

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Let us then approach God's throne of grace with confidence, so that we may receive mercy and find grace to help us in our time of need. 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

As the new school year begins, we thank you, teachers, for the long hours, for the unseen kindnesses, and the impact you make in the lives of every student. 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From your encouraging WPER.

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Zephaniah 3:17. The Lord your God is with you, the mighty warrior who saves. He will take great delight in you. In his love, he will no longer rebuke you, but will rejoice over you with singing. Your encouraging WPER.

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0: fishing yet.
1: John 13:34. A new command I give you. Love one another. As I have loved you, so you must love one another. Your encouraging WPER.

0: husband was diagnosed with stage 4 lung cancer, and on the way to our doctor's appointments and hospitals with our little 2-year-old girl in tow, we would listen to WPER and with Thanksgiving praise God in advance for his healing miracles over him, and now praise Jesus that he has no evidence of disease in all of those places he had once had tumors.
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And for moms and dads too, you're encouraging WPER.

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0: perfectly.
1: Isaiah 55:6. Seek the Lord while he may be found. Call on him while he is near. Your encouraging WPER.
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0: A year ago, I was in a car accident. I rolled the car over in a ditch on a country road. And I remember praying, God, please help me, God, please help me. And even though I had to spend the night in the hospital, and I was out of work for several weeks because of a concussion, I have been essentially fine. Now, the seatbelt may have saved my life, but praise God, for whatever reason, I was okay. So thank you for the music that you play and for your encouragement. And I just thank you so very much for all that you do, and especially praise God for everything that He's done.
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Romans 10:9. If you declare with your mouth, Jesus is Lord, and believe in your heart that God raised him from the dead, you will be saved. 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
1: 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You're encouraging WPER.

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The Lord is good, a refuge in times of trouble. He cares for those who trust in Him. Your encouraging WPER.

0: 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Just take a listen.
1: People need hope. 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WPER is what we play, and you don't know how much you touch people's lives daily.

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You're encouraging WPER.

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The Lord is close to the brokenhearted and saves those who are crushed in spirit. Your encouraging WPER.

0: I first started listening to TER, I was going through a divorce. It was a very nasty situation. You go from seeing your kids every day to having them every other weekend. And my oldest son is now working with me, so I see him pretty much every day. My youngest is about ready to graduate, and where it is, he may come to work with me as well. You know, right now, we all have things to go through, but the music that was played on that radio station, that's kind of the thing that got me through it.
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1: So I've been listening with the LGL station for about the last 5-6 years now. I've just really enjoyed the music. You know, when I'm listening to it, I can feel God's presence. When I'm in a very bad mood or very down about something, it just takes me right out of it.

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Zephaniah 3:17. The Lord your God is with you, the mighty warrior who saves. He will take great delight in you. In his love, he will no longer rebuke you, but will rejoice over you with singing. Your encouraging WPER.

0: 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Just take a listen.
1: It helps me with my mood and my attitude, encouraging me. I can tell that my day is going bad, and I'm thinking, well, I just need to cut on WPER. And then everything is fine. I'm all better after that.

meeting new teachers, making new friends, getting used to a new routine. The start of the school year can be stressful. That's why your encouraging WPER is praying for students, parents, teachers, and staff as the season gets underway. You are loved. Your encouraging WPER.

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A new command I give you, love one another. 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You're encouraging WPER.

0: 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I just thank you for all you do, and I'm thankful to providing and showing me that if I just trust in him, that he will make it happen.
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Isaiah 55:6. Seek the Lord while he may be found. Call on him while he is near. Your encouraging WPER.

Between the rush of the morning and the wind down at night, school days can feel like a blur. But your encouraging WPER is with you every step of the way. Uplifting music, a word of inspiration, and a reminder that God is present in every part of your day.

Romans 10:9. If you declare with your mouth, Jesus is Lord, and believe in your heart that God raised him from the dead, you will be saved. You're encouraging WPER.

0: my daughter, she's been going through a lot of things, and it's a struggle. But I know that God's in control, and that He's going to take care of it. I know He's big enough to take care of any problem that ever comes along. I can turn on PER, and there is something that's either being said or being played that is an encouragement.
1: God is creating stories through your encouraging WPER. Virginia.

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He cares for those who trust in Him. Your encouraging WPER.

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Hebrews 4:16. Let us then approach God's throne of grace with confidence, so that we may receive mercy and find grace to help us in our time of need. 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

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And don't forget to tune in for fun and encouragement every day. We're ready to be a part of your back-to-school routine. 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

Zephaniah 3:17. The Lord your God is with you, the mighty warrior who saves. He will take great delight in you. In his love, he will no longer rebuke you, but will rejoice over you with singing. Your encouraging WPER.

0: Psalm 30 verse 5 tells us, "For his anger is but for a moment, and his favor is for a lifetime. Weeping may tarry for the night, but joy comes with the morning."
1: A moment with WPER chaplain Barnabas Piper.
0: This verse is an awesome promise once you get to the second half of it. But the word anger may set some of us on edge. We don't like the idea of an angry God. Or maybe we think of God as perpetually angry, as if it's our job to appease him in the hopes that he doesn't drop the hammer on us. But that isn't what this verse says about God. Psalm 30 verse 5 says that while God gets angry justly over sin and evil, God does not live angry. He is provoked to anger, but his favor is for a lifetime. His demeanor, his posture, his heart is love and favor, smiling upon his people. His anger must be provoked, but his favor is permanent. His anger at our sin may bring consequences that are painful, but his posture and heart toward us still brings joy with the morning. He is a saving God, including from his own wrath. That's why he sent his son to save. God's love and favor are permanent. He overflows with mercy and delights to bring us to a place of joy. So we praise him.
1: Author, speaker, Barnabas Piper is a pastor at Emmanuel Nashville. For his books and resources, visit WPER.org.

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John 13:34. A new command I give you, love one another. 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
1: 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It means a lot just hearing the stories and the testimony. 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

back-to-school season, let's take the time to pray for students stepping into new classrooms, for teachers preparing hearts and minds, and for God's peace and protection over every campus. 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
1: I like hearing the stories of what it does to help people. It touches people's lives. It's important, and I appreciate all you do, so keep the music coming.

School is back in session. We're here to get you through the new school year, one song at a time. You're encouraging WPER.

Isaiah 55:6. Seek the Lord while he may be found. Call on him while he is near. Your encouraging WPER.

0: 42-year-old husband was diagnosed with stage 4 lung cancer, and on the way to our doctor's appointments and hospitals with our little 2-year-old girl in tow, we would listen to WPER and with Thanksgiving praise God in advance for his healing miracles over him, and now praise Jesus that he has no evidence of disease in all of those places he had once had tumors.
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Romans 10:9. 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You're encouraging WPER.

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2: Thank you so much for listening to Your Encouraging WPER this morning. Hey, I'm Heather. We have friends over. This is really exciting. Dr. Phil Sheridan is with the Meadowview Biological Research Station in Woodford. And oh my gosh, sit down, because it's a great conversation. Phil, thank you for being with us today.
3: Hey, Heather, good to talk to you.
2: Well, it would be nice to see you. I wish we could have done this at Meadowview. I wish this would be, but you know, me and mosquitoes don't get along real well. But maybe that's a great entrance to what the work you're doing is. Explain to our friends listening, what is the work that you do at Meadowview Biological Research Station?
3: Well, Heather, well, what Meadowview does is we're preventing extinction of rare plants in Virginia. And we're focused on a particular area that is called pitcher plant bogs and longleaf pine ecosystems.
2: I love that.
3: Pitcher plant bogs, pitcher plant wetlands are a subset of the longleaf pine ecosystem. And so it's become very rare in Virginia. Actually, at this point, it would be extinct without what we've done.
2: Oh, my goodness. Okay, so if you don't know what a pitcher plant is, it's the cool-looking plant that literally looks like a pitcher, and it has some liquid in the bottom, and when a little fly or mosquito comes around, it goes inside, and the goo traps it, and then the plant eats. And they're beautiful. Like, I have never seen one in the wild. Obviously, now I know why. But it was so incredible, poring over your website, which is pitcherplant.org. That's pitcherplant.org. But poring over your website, I had no idea these gorgeous and really unique plants were native to Virginia.
3: Yeah, Heather, and that's the tragedy here. You know, I grew up in Northern Virginia, in Arlington. And as a young man, I would read the botanical journals.
2: Oh, wow.
3: And see the specimens. That there were pitcher plant bogs in the District of Columbia.
2: Oh, my word.
3: And I wanted to see them, but they were all gone. All of them were wiped out. And I grew up in the 60s during the beginning of the environmental movement.
2: Yeah.
3: And so, you know, that touched me. I wanted to see them. You know, this is where God put this stuff. This
2: yes.
3: is in their home. I mean, it really is. This is where God put them in the wild. And
2: right.
3: it was wiped out. And so ultimately, it's been my life's work to relocate them in the wild. And it's a long story, but ultimately it led to forming a nonprofit to work on this project and problem, and to prevent the extinction of pitcher plants and their associates, and to put them back in the wild on preserves that are going to be protected forever. And we've done
2: that.
3: Wow,
2: that's really neat. And especially, you know, as you're talking, you know, a child of the 60s, I was a child of the 70s, so we're not terribly far apart, but I remember... I grew up in Cincinnati, lots of historic buildings, beautiful. And I can remember being a kid and like driving by a building and then the next day it's gone. You know, there was a lot of like, you know, it's old, tear it down, get it out of the way, put something new and modern. Then the 80s came in and everything looked so harsh and sterile. And, you know, you're just like, ah. So I know, especially from an ecological standpoint, that had to hurt your heart to see all this.
3: Oh, yeah. Well, it's been a big motivator for me. And you know, this is still ongoing. I mean, this is a global problem of biodiversity collapse. I mean, so what we're seeing here in Virginia is just a small part of a greater picture. Mm-hmm. But we're seeing it.
2: Yeah.
3: And
2: up close.
3: Part of my PhD. I mean, I was able to do the extinction curves and predict total extinction, and we're well on the way.
2: That's incredible that you were able to see that, like literally see it, physically see it, and then realize, look, if we don't do something right now, it's over.
3: Oh, it would have been over. Yeah. So, you know, we really started in earnest in the 1980s, me and my friend Bill Scholl. And we went out and did 80s and 90s and did a lot of field work, rediscovering historic sites and then finding new sites. And that was when most of that work was done, relocating, getting that material. Mm-hmm. And then we entered the propagation phase where we got them in propagation And then ultimately we got them out on our own preserve system to protect them in their natural environment.
2: That's really cool.
3: You can't beat that.
2: No, oh gosh, no.
3: They're out in a functioning, and actually, so Heather, so for example, let me just talk briefly about the preserve system.
2: Mm-hmm.
3: So in Southern Virginia, we've got our Joseph Pines Preserve, named after the nearby Joseph Swamp.
2: Oh.
3: And that's 423 acres, and it is the largest and best managed longleaf pine, pitcher pine ecosystem in a multi-state area.
2: Wow.
3: You'd have to go down to Wilmington or south of Wilmington, North Carolina, to see a comparable quality system. And I'm not bragging. That's the truth.
2: Right. But it's okay. I mean, you know, it's okay if you go, look what we did. We saved this mm-hmm. from becoming concrete.
3: Yeah. And fortunately, that part of Sussex is still fairly rural. And our goal there is to have 2,000 contiguous acres.
2: Oh, wow.
3: And we're at 423. So not bad. Not bad.
2: No, not a bad start. Right.
3: And then up here in Caroline County in Central Virginia. So where we're located at Meadow Creek, Meadow Creek's got a long history for rare bog plants. That's
2: really
3: been botanically. And that's one reason I ended up buying my first house there. Meadowview was my house at one time.
2: That's awesome.
3: And I bought that. It just tapped. Well, there we go. There's fate, right?
2: Right,
3: there
2: exactly.
3: There's the invisible hand, the waymaker at work. Seriously. I mean, you can look back on this, but that came up, and you know, it was the opportunity, and I jumped on it, and I got my house right there on a famous watershed.
2: Oh, neat.
3: And because those associate plants were there, and I'd had a fairly good botanist, I said to myself, because these associates are there, there must be a pitcher plant population somewhere on this watershed.
2: Mm-hmm.
3: Well, I hiked the whole watershed, and indeed there was one.
2: Oh.
3: One population,
2: what?
3: 12 plants. And that was in the 80s, and that's on a globally rare gravel bog.
2: Wow.
3: So now we monitored that population. It went from 12 to 8. Then it started to crash to 4. Then it went to 2. We intervened. Managed to open it up so they'd survive and flower, got seeds, propagated them, and they're now on an adjoining property that we own that's protected. So we don't have all the land we want yet. We're still trying to acquire the different parcels. But we're well on our way to getting that preserve stitched together. We'll see. I don't know.
2: Right.
3: We got a good holding there. We're open to the public, so by appointment. If people want to come out and see this, and actually, I'll make a plug for it. So,
2: yeah, please do. Hang on, before you go on, let me introduce who you are, because this is really important. People like make an appointment to go see what? Hang on. We are talking with our friend, and I'm so excited you're here today, Dr. Phil Sheridan. He is the president and one of the directors of Meadowview Biological Research Station. As you've heard, a protected land protecting these incredibly beautiful indigenous plants, the pitcher plant, native to Virginia. And if you wanted to find out more, their website is pitcherplant.org. That's pitcherplant.org. So please tell our friends listening how they could come and see your beautiful pitcher plants that you have worked so hard to preserve and make sure they didn't go away.
3: So on the Meadowview Facebook page, I'll post. We're open. I've been running every other Saturday.
2: Oh, nice.
3: And I'll post on the Facebook page, hey, we're going to be open this weekend from 2 to 4.
2: That's cool.
3: So look there, and that way you can just show up. Otherwise, you need an appointment. But, you know, I'm covering a lot of other ground, and so that open house is really a day that would be the best day to visit.
2: Mm-hmm.
3: Now, Heather, I got some more tricks up my sleeve here.
2: Oh, but wait, yeah. In addition to these beautiful pitcher plants? Okay, all right.
3: In addition,
2: all right.
3: Yes. Now, see, we're going to go into the waymaker again. You can't see the future, right?
2: Right.
3: You don't know the way. You may know where you need to be or think you need to be, right? And you don't always get there.
2: Nope.
3: There can be sidetracks. But So at Meadowview, so we've got where our Central Virginia Preserve is located, and we got a preserve plan with identified properties we wanted to acquire. Well, one of them was called the Meadow Hill property, and so the owner, my ex-wife and I almost bought it years ago, and that didn't happen. But then in 2021, Marilyn Moon calls me and says, Phil, you still want to buy the place? I said, yeah.
2: Yes.
3: And it just so happened we'd just done a timber harvest in Southern Virginia, so we were flush. We had the cash. Financials were good. Right. Boom. It just happened.
2: Wow.
3: It all came together.
2: Right.
3: You know, after 20 years and telescoped in 1 month to come together at the right time.
2: Oh, my goodness.
3: Now, so Meadow Hill's, it's not on the historic register yet, but check this story out. So, so we're going to have an open house at the Meadow Hill property on Sunday the 25th.
2: Oh, cool. So Sunday, September 25th.
3: From 2 to 5.
2: Okay.
3: And that address is 8252 Fredericksburg Turnpike. It's right next to Meadowview. Now, here's the real cool part. So, so we had some metal detectors that approached me, my neighbors, basically, a couple of years ago.
2: Oh, I'm sure.
3: Can we metal detect up there? I said, sure. But you got to turn over everything that you find over to us to go in the museum up there.
2: Right.
3: So we got an article in the Washington Post recently on this. It's a real big deal. So Scotty Crabtree was the metal detector, and he's looking at these buttons he's found. And he goes, he's looking through his button books, and they're coming out as French buttons. And he goes, what French?
2: Oh, my goodness.
3: What French? Well, then we had an open house in January, and David Spencer Duke came out, and he went back, and he looked up in the Library of Congress General Rochambeau's plan for the return from Yorktown.
2: Mm-hmm.
3: And in that plan, there's the map of Meadow Hill.
2: Oh, my goodness. Oh, my goodness.
3: Unbelievable. Incroyable.
2: Incroyable.
3: So, what's the chance of this? Here again.
2: That is crazy.
3: Here, right? So Scotty and Greg Lagasse discovered the French camp for the American Revolution.
2: Oh,
3: and
2: my
3: we've got
2: goodness.
3: One of the, we've got more artifacts in Yorktown. Sure, I'm not making this up.
2: Oh, my gosh. I have chills on my arms. That is crazy.
3: I mean, it gets better. So National Park Service is coming out tomorrow. They've been working with us. But anyway, so the open house, we're going to be showing these artifacts, okay?
2: Oh,
3: so,
2: neat.
3: So it's not even just the rare plants. We've now got historic American Revolution French camp right there.
2: That right there, right? And the whole time you're like, wow, it's really great that we can have this property to keep these native plants, but wait, there's more, right?
3: There's
2: oh,
3: a bonus.
2: My goodness.
3: We've got the original Rochambeau Road and it's on the French maps.
2: Oh, my goodness.
3: It's really pretty cool.
2: Yeah, a little bit.
3: You know, yeah, and we're going to be serving tea.
2: Oh, of course.
3: Light treats. So, you know, if anyone wants to come out, it's an open house. Come out and see all this stuff. So. But here again, these are the unexpected things in life, right?
2: Yeah.
3: But it's part of doing your purpose. So this is where we get into the our faith, right?
2: Mm-hmm.
3: So we all run into adversity in life, and I have.
2: Sure. I don't think anybody's gotten this far and has not.
3: Yeah, some of the most challenging in my life. But, I mean, just to kind of distill it down, I can tell you this, that PER – And the most difficult part of my life was, the music was essential. I don't know what I would have done without the uplifting music. I'm not making this up, from your station. And so to take despair to joy, and that's the gospel right there.
2: Yeah, it is.
3: It really is. I mean, so, you know, you can turn that around. Well, that's how Brandon Lake just sang it. Pray.
2: Yeah, exactly.
3: I'm not going to try to do that vocally.
2: Okay. You know, that's I won't either, so everyone will be really happy about that.
3: But there's some, you know, and you talk about this on your station, but it's, you know, if you want to flip the script, start praising.
2: Yeah.
3: And, you know, I've told people this too. I just don't keep it in. I tell people this. I mean, I'm singing the Gloria in the woods.
2: Which feels really natural to be there and doing that.
3: Yeah, because it's joy.
2: Yeah.
3: I don't get enough of that. I'm too busy filling plant orders and mowing grass. So there's still a cross to bear, by the way.
2: Right? Oh, my goodness, yes. Now, before we go much further, I want to take a minute to introduce you. This is Dr. Phil Sheridan of the Meadowview Biological Research Station, founded specifically to protect native plants to Virginia, specifically the pitcher plant. Did you know the pitcher plant was native to Virginia? This is really cool. You can head to their website, which is pitcherplant.org. That's pitcherplant.org. And find out about the open house that's coming up. You can follow them on the socials to find out more about that. And if you were so led to, they always need volunteers, as you've heard. It's Dr. Phil doing it all himself. But if you wanted to donate your time or your treasure, again, pitcherplant.org. Thank you so much for listening to WPER this morning. I'm Heather. Now, Phil, carnivorous plants are really cool. And when you can see them, you know, in a museum, or you go see them in, you know, an exhibit, it's like, man, that is so neat. But I never thought in a million years that a carnivorous plant would be native to Virginia, and that there's someone working to make sure that still here. Oh, and finding some really cool, you know, Revolutionary War things by General Rochambeau, a camp. That is crazy. So again, if you want to find out what we're talking about, you need to head over to Meadowview's website, which is pitcherplant.org. That's pitcherplant.org. And Phil is with us today. His life's work has been, at this point, making sure that the native plants here in Virginia, since the land had started here, are protected and have a place to not only grow, but to return to the life here in Virginia. And Phil, thank you again for your work. Mm-hmm. And it's funny because, you know, in reading your biography at pitcherplant.org, you started in finance and, you know, you did all the corporate things, but this has always been a real, like, as you were talking earlier, like you would go through these biology or these botany journals. This has been something you have really been led to do your whole life.
3: You know, absolutely, Heather. It's you know, I came out of the womb probably to do it. I mean, it's my mission. It really is my mission in life. And so here's something else. There's a leap of faith here. So I was in banking, right? And I wasn't making a lot of money. I was the poor banker, and I was driving up to Chantilly from Caroline County. I was going through seven counties at one point to get there
2: to work,
3: to avoid
2: right
3: traffic. Oh. And finally, I just said, and then I had a girlfriend in Nashville and had that onto it. And I finally just said, I was 30 years old, and I said, something's got to give here. Now, if I'd been making big bucks, I might have stayed with it.
2: Sure.
3: But I wasn't making big bucks. That was an easy one, because then I said, well, you know, there's only one life to live. I've got things I want to do. I'm going to do them. But how do you do it?
2: Yes.
3: There was no path. And I hadn't saved up any money. I didn't have much, but I literally took a leap of faith. I said, here's my 2 weeks' notice. I said, you know, I'm physically fit, and I'm able, I can mow grass, and I did it. And don't wait. That's a message, too, I think.
2: It is.
3: That's my message. Everybody's going to have a different.
2: Well, sure.
3: I can't
2: but,
3: tell
2: you know,
3: somebody what to do.
2: when you take that leap of faith, when you are being called by God to do something, it's never in your comfort zone. He's not going to go, you know what, Phil, I would really love for you to go two doors down, maybe spend 15 minutes here. He's going to be like, no, I want you to go protect the pitcher plants. Like,
3: yeah, I don't think it ever is in your comfort zone. I think that's very
2: yes
3: astute.
2: Yeah.
3: But see, that's scary.
2: Yes, it is.
3: And a lot of, and you could, now, this didn't happen, but you could fall flat on your face too. Right?
2: Absolutely.
3: But, you know, let's say that happens. Let him do his thing, right?
2: Yeah, exactly.
3: There's a confidence with that, right?
2: Yeah. Oh,
3: now,
2: yeah.
3: Maybe some others might say it's delusion. I don't know. I've had a lot of interesting experiences that, well, the past year. So we had a real tough time. And so I was talking to one of my volunteers, and I said, Daryl, I said, we're in uncharted ground here. Mm. I said, I don't know how we're going to do this. But I said, I know we're going to get through it because our trust is in God.
2: Yeah.
3: True words. Mm-hmm. And we did. And it was unprecedented. We could have fallen on our face, too. Well, so be it, too. Whatever.
2: Right.
3: But, it worked out. So, and I'm going to give them all the glory and the credit. Still, I mean, it was a bit of a nail biter. And just the path wasn't clear. You cannot see that way. And that's faith.
2: Absolutely. Absolutely.
3: So, and you know, I mean, if you've lived it, you know.
2: Yeah, you do. And you know, I think a lot of people can understand that. You know, mm-hmm. a lot of people have come through hardships, whether it's, mm-hmm. you know, something God called them to do, or maybe it was something unexpected that God used, you know, that That's you couldn't right. see in the moment, like a, you know, like a divorce, like a job loss, like.
3: That's right. That's right.
2: You know,
3: a death, whatever it is. Right?
2: Yeah. Mm-hmm. And then, yeah. but I think on the other side of that, you do have a different lens that you can look through life at. Mm-hmm. Mm-hmm. But at that point, you're right. We do have a choice. I can either sit and wallow in this, or I can go, how do I bring joy and purpose to where I'm planted? We can use mm-hmm. that pun. And do good work in His name from this spot.
3: And that's a big deal. Mm-hmm. That really, you have to experience that.
2: Yes. Oh, gosh.
3: Let's say you're in the pit for whatever reason.
2: Sure.
3: Right? And it can be really bad, whatever the mm-hmm. pit experience yep. is. When He reaches out to you, I guess that's really it, and extends the hand, take it.
2: Yeah. Yep.
3: And get your praise on. I mean, it's not a joke.
2: It's so true, though.
3: It starts, huh?
2: It's so really, true.
3: I mean, it really is true. It mm-hmm. I've heard it on the station. It's going to change the equation.
2: Yeah.
3: Well, because, well, I don't know why. Because you're rejoicing with God, the answer, right? And He's yep. lifting you up.
2: Thank you again mm-hmm. for listening this morning to Community Matters. I'm Heather, WPER. So grateful to be able to host our friend. This is Dr. Phil Sheridan. He is with the Meadowview Biological Research Station. And the whole point and the whole purpose is preserving some very precious and delicate plants that are native to Virginia and helping to repopulate pieces of Virginia with these gorgeous pitcher plants. And their website is pitcherplant.org. That's pitcherplant.org. And if you know anything about carnivorous plants, you know they're extremely fascinating, but there are also hundreds, if not thousands, of different varieties. What are some, are there just one, is there just one specific species, Phil, that's native to Virginia, or are there a bunch of different types of pitcher plants?
3: Yeah, so we've got two native species of pitcher plant in Virginia, the yellow pitcher plant.
2: Ooh.
3: That's a southeastern plant.
2: Oh.
3: It reaches its northern limit at Petersburg, Virginia.
2: That is crazy. I
3: and
2: love that.
3: One wild population left in the wild.
2: Oh my goodness. One wild and population and it's here
3: one,
2: in Virginia.
3: It's not going to be protected.
2: Oh.
3: But we had found or rediscovered a total of six populations, and all of those are on our Joseph Pines Preserve in Sussex County.
2: Oh my goodness.
3: So we prevented extinction of our native Virginia yellow pitcher plant. So that's one of the species. The other one is the purple pitcher plant. It occurs in southern Virginia
2: and then
3: comes up rarely through the coastal plain, through southern Maryland, all the way up into Canada.
2: Really?
3: Yeah.
2: Oh, my goodness.
3: All the way west to the foothills of the Rockies.
2: If mm-hmm. you have never seen a purple pitcher plant, I'd say that three times fast. It is absolutely so beautiful. And what I love about these pitcher plants, yeah, they eat the bugs, and we like that because they're friendly to the environment, so please eat all the bugs. But they are so unique, so incredibly different, so gorgeous. And to know that you and your gang at Meadowview have worked so hard to preserve these plants and hoping to, like you said before, reintroduce them to different parts of Virginia that these plants haven't been in before. Or it's
3: well,
2: in a long
3: we're
2: time,
3: back
2: I should say.
3: Where they were.
2: Yeah,
3: we're
2: exactly. That's what I meant to say.
3: Yeah.
2: You know, I don't think any thought was given long, long time ago when, you know, it was progress. We got to put concrete here and we got to put a building up and you got to have houses, you know, places for all these people to stay.
3: Yeah. Yeah.
2: But I just cannot imagine walking out of my back door and seeing these gorgeous, I mean, they look like flutes almost, these yellow pitcher plants. And then going,
3: well, you could.
2: Eh, let's get rid of that, right?
3: Well, actually, so Heather, so one of the sites, so we've got a population at Meadowview from South Georgia. We call them the Georgia Giants. They're 4 foot tall yellow pitcher plants.
2: Wow.
3: And so we were down in South Georgia in the 90s, and it's a neat little population.
2: I bet.
3: And my friend Keith went back 10 years later, and I said, when Keith was going down there, I said, Keith, prepare yourself. I said, you're going to go back, and a lot of this stuff's going to be gone. Sure enough, I get the call from him.
2: Oh.
3: Phil, the site's gone. I talked to a landowner. He said he always wanted to put a house there, and he bulldozed over the pitcher plants to have his lakeside house.
2: Okay.
3: Yeah. Okay. Well, I mean, it's just right.
2: But, right. Exactly.
3: But you know what it would be worth to have pitcher plants out your back door?
2: Oh.
3: I mean,
2: yes.
3: And there have been articles on this where people realized what they had and that was natural on their property, and they work with it. There's things you can do to keep the habitat open, and it's amazing. They're beautiful.
2: And, they are.
3: And they're increasingly rare and appreciated, too, which, you know, as the resources become rarer, fortunately, there is enough interest, obviously, in natural preservation.
2: Oh, sure.
3: That people have realized, oops, oh, we better stop.
2: Wait a minute. Right,
3: no,
2: exactly.
3: I might want to back off a little bit here, you know.
2: Right. Well, I mean, thanks to your efforts, we have the ability to go, hang on a second, we can
3: that's
2: still
3: right,
2: save
3: that's
2: this.
3: Right.
2: So
3: yeah, that's
2: let's
3: right.
2: talk about this, because it sounds like an absolute mm-hmm. oxymoron to me, a carnivorous mm-hmm. plant. Mm-hmm. Explain, because I know they eat bugs, and it's a really good thing, but explain to us the whole carnivorous plant.
3: You know, let's talk about that. So, you know, I actually try to stay away from the whole wacky trap thing.
2: Yes,
3: I really
2: exactly. I'm sure.
3: I really focus on the rarity. That they're beautiful,
2: yeah.
3: That they grow in areas where the water first emerges from the ground and it's pure water.
2: Really?
3: So you protect, oh yeah, they're in the purest, cleanest springs.
2: Mm.
3: And so you're protecting not just the plants, but you're protecting precious groundwater.
2: Yeah, oh gosh, yeah.
3: Environmental aspects. But so one of the things, if you look at a plant in general, this was only discovered a few decades ago, but if you mist your plants with fertilizer on the leaves, the plant will absorb the fertilizer, mm-hmm. the nutrient. So what's happened in this phenomenon of carnivorous plants is that you've got an underlying ability in plants to absorb nutrients from their leaves as mm-hmm. well as their roots. And so, of course, I'm a scientist, so through evolution and natural selection, or the hand of God,
2: mm-hmm.
3: these leaves have been molded and formed into vessels that can ultimately use their God-given gifts, which are the ability to produce nectar like a flower, and then the ability to absorb nutrients. And you've got these structures then that can capture and coalesce insects to obtain precious nutrients in an environment that's nutrient limited. And that's the thing about carnivorous plants.
2: Oh, okay.
3: That's why the water is so pure.
2: Mm-hmm.
3: The sites are low in nutrients.
2: Oh.
3: And carnivory is an evolved feature to deal with those nutrient deficiencies.
2: That makes so much sense.
3: Mm-hmm.
2: You know, it's like you just never thought about it, but it really is that simple. And what I love about the pitcher plants is there is that nectar inside. I never knew what it was, and every mm-hmm. single pitcher plant I've ever seen, I've wanted to poke my finger and go, what is that? But now you've just explained it, so I don't have to put my fingers in it.
3: And the nectar's sweet. Just don't lick it. I mean, there's been insects on it and everything. Mm. In some cases, there's actually narcotic.
2: Okay, no.
3: In the nectar. Yeah,
2: no.
3: You don't, you know.
2: We're not touching the pitcher plants.
3: The standard thing with plants is don't eat what you don't know.
2: Right. Oh, my goodness. And I've seen so many things on the internet of people holding something and going, what is this?
3: No.
2: Like, put it. Don't touch it. If you don't know what it is, don't touch it. Oh, my goodness. Leave the touching of the plants to the professionals. But I think that's a part of the humanness of all of us. We want to touch it and see what it feels like and smells like and, you know, hopefully not tastes like. But they're beautiful plants. And it's so funny because when I see something like a pitcher plant, you know, they're so intricate. They're gorgeous. There's so many different varieties of these beautiful things.
3: Mm-hmm.
2: But it's like God took this time to make each one. Okay, this one's purple and this one's 4 feet tall and mm-hmm. this one's, you know, 2 inches wide. And this, there's mm-hmm. so many different plants. And knowing that they're native to the ground that we walk on here in Virginia, that's mm-hmm. really cool.
3: Mm-hmm. Now, let's take the concept that you just brought up. We have an appreciation of the beauty in nature, right?
2: Yeah, yes.
3: But we see the glory in that, too,
2: mm-hmm,
3: right?
2: Mm-hmm.
3: Right, in some fundamental way,
2: yeah.
3: right? There's an awe.
2: Yeah.
3: I feel it. I know other people must feel
2: it,
3: right? And it's interstitial to us, right?
2: Yeah.
3: To see, and I think we're seeing at a spiritual level when we see that.
2: Mm-hmm. I think so
3: and
2: too.
3: It's touching us at a core level, right?
2: Yeah. Yes.
3: And beauty has value.
2: Oh, gosh. Yes, absolutely. Right? I just want to take a moment to talk about you, Phil. This is Dr. Phil Sheridan. He is with Meadowview Biological Research Station located in Woodford, Virginia. They have open houses. You can order plants, native pitcher plants to Virginia. Phil's life's work has been to protect these indigenous and gorgeous pitcher plants all around Virginia, but specifically at the Meadowview Biological Research Station. You can follow them on the socials. Just search Meadowview Biological Research Station, or you can head to their website, which is pitcherplant.org. That's pitcherplant.org. Thanks for listening to WPER this morning. Hey, I'm Heather. Let's ask if I can about, because I know Meadowview, like you said, you have open houses, which are great for people to come see what it is you do and to see these gorgeous pitcher plants in their native habitat. Mm-hmm. Do you sell pitcher plants as well for people to plant?
3: Well, we do. We have a hobby nursery. So we've got on the website, we've got an online catalog. We do mail order. That's the preferred route.
2: But when
3: we're having the open house, you know, a lot of the plants are stock plants because we're frankly don't have enough volunteers and we don't have enough interns. Don't have any interns this year.
2: Right.
3: That's how all that work gets done. Mm-hmm. And we're labor short.
2: Yeah.
3: And so the nursery is way, way, way, way, way behind. It's years of work.
2: Mm-hmm.
3: And so we don't have generally ready pots for the consumer. But you're working with Dr. Phil, and I'm going to work with him. Okay, so there's some things that I can do when you visit if you just work with me. You know,
2: awesome.
3: Don't want the $500 plant here or the pot that's, you know, come on. So, but I've been having fun. So I had a visitor the other day, so we've got some seedlings popping up in the pots. And so it's like, put your hands up, shoot them up in the air at them.
2: Oh my gosh, that's crazy.
3: So I have a little fun doing it too. You know, if we get,
2: absolutely.
3: Well, it's not blazing hot or something, you know,
2: but the
3: fall is going to be nice. So,
2: oh, that's great. Well, and again, you know, their website, pitcherplant.org. That's pitcherplant.org. If you want information about when these open houses are, when and how to do the mail order of plants to plant in your Virginia garden. Also, I know we have a lot of families that homeschool and a lot of preschool teachers listen to WPER. So we have, you know, the ability to say, hey, would you think about a field trip to Meadowview?
3: So you can think about it. I'm so short-staffed, Heather.
2: I'm so sorry.
3: I've given so much.
2: Oh yeah.
3: I just don't have a lot left in me.
2: I'm sure.
3: I mean, with the open, so I won't say no. It's possible, right? So make arrangements with me. Reach out to me, and we can go from there. Right?
2: Absolutely. And again, yeah. Phil's website is pitcherplant.org. Like a pitcher plant, pitcherplant.org. So again, we're talking with Dr. Phil Sheridan. He's the president and one of the directors of Meadowview Biological Research Station, helping to protect the beautiful indigenous pitcher plant that was here when Virginia even was planted by God, right? But they've also found some really incredible artifacts going back to General Rochambeau and a French camp here in Virginia, right around a really important time in our nation's history. But you've also done some other work with other pretty historical and relevant places. I saw you on your website. Again, that's pitcherplant.org, where you were planting at Biltmore House.
3: That's right. That's right. So we have three federally endangered pitcher plant species. And one of them is it's called the mountain sweet pitcher plant.
2: Ooh.
3: And it's found up in the mountains of North and South Carolina. And so, you know, of course, I did my research.
2: Of course.
3: And one of the sites that had historically been found was the Biltmore State.
2: Oh, my goodness.
3: And at first, the Fish and Wildlife said, it wasn't on the estate. It was in the Pisgah National Forest. No, it wasn't. No, it was right on the estate.
2: Right there.
3: I showed that. And as I reached out to the Biltmore and worked with them, and they were willing to do a reintroduction, and we got a small grant from National Fish and Wildlife Foundation.
2: Oh, cool.
3: Went out there, and we had some I think it was middle school kids help with the planting.
2: That's neat.
3: And so they've taken great care of it, and so that pitcher plant population is now back on the Biltmore Estate.
2: Wow.
3: And it's on a discrete spot along the Olmsted Designed Approach Road going into the estate.
2: Oh, that's really neat.
3: Yeah, that was real proud of that.
2: You should be, because yeah. I know Bill Moore has done a lot to make sure that native species to North Carolina are protected, are there, are tended to.
3: Yeah, Bill Moore's done a fabulous job. It's great. I mean, you know, what a wonderful place to visit.
2: Mm-hmm.
3: Every time. I love, and Asheville's a great town.
2: Yeah, it really is. Plus, they got pitcher plants, so, you know.
3: That's even better.
2: We have been talking with Dr. Phil. Not that Dr. Phil. This Dr. Phil. Dr. Phil Sheridan.
3: The real Dr. Phil.
2: President and one of the directors of Meadowview Biological Research Station in Woodford. And they are working so hard to protect the pitcher plant, which is native to Virginia, and protecting bogs where the pitcher plants grow, and trying to grow the acreage that they've got to make sure the pitcher plant never gets close to being extinct again. And if you want to find out more about maybe the online catalog they have, which is mail order, all of the different open houses and the really incredible things that they're going to have in their museum that General Rochambeau just kind of left behind in the French camp during the Revolutionary War, their website is pitcherplant.org. That is pitcherplant.org. Dr. Phil, thank you so much for being with us today.
3: Great chat, Heather. Really enjoyed it.
2: And like Phil said, they are down some volunteers and interns. So if you had an interest in maybe helping out at Meadowview, you can go to their website, pitcherplant.org, and you're able to share your time, talent, and treasure to keep these beautiful plants thriving in Virginia. Again, I'm Heather. Thank you for listening to Community Matters this morning on your encouraging WPER. If you missed any part of this conversation, or maybe you want to share it with a friend, it's going to be posted on our website, WPER.org, for you to listen to in its entirety or share with a friend. Thank you again for listening. I'm Heather. Thanks for letting me hang out with you this morning. I hope the rest of your day is awesome.

0: 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Just take a listen.
1: Praise God for y'all. If it wasn't for y'all, my days wouldn't be happy. The way that God lets you inspire my heart at the very time I need to hear, all the songs that you guys play are just so beautiful. I'm telling you, y'all are all so precious. Y'all are our family.

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Some excel at math, and others just can't wait for recess. Whatever your little one's favorite subject happens to be, you and your family are the subject of our prayers. You are loved. You're encouraging WPER.

Nahum 1:7. The Lord is good, a refuge in times of trouble. He cares for those who trust in Him. 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

Psalm 34:18. The Lord is close to the brokenhearted and saves those who are crushed in spirit. Your encouraging WPER.

0: Yeah, he's holding on to you. God's got you today. Good morning. Welcome into your encouraging WPER. Eric and Heather starting your Sunday morning.
1: How many times have you prayed for something and you're like, okay, God, I need you to take this because I can't. And then 20 seconds later, you're like, okay, what can I do in this situation, right?
0: Yeah.
1: Overthinking in my life has proven to be just as destructive to my mental well-being as fear.
0: It's common with all of us, I believe.
1: And, you know, there's so much to be fearful of these days. All the food recalls, everything. There's so much fear, scare in our feed. Mm-hmm. But that doesn't even include the stuff in our own living room, right? The things that you take to God that you were never meant to carry by yourself, right? But I overthink at light speed. Seriously, I will overthink something just after I've prayed about it, right? But overthinking, I have discovered, will rob you of your peace. And it has mine so many times. And if I can even admit, pretty recently as well, I have to learn to pray. I have to learn to trust that when I leave it in God's hands, He's got it and He doesn't need my help.

0: At WPER, you make it possible to share encouragement.
1: I've been listening ever since y'all started. It's very positive. You know, I've gone through a lot of stuff in the last year, so it's helped me get through a lot of stuff.

0: So thankful you're listening to your encouraging WPER today.
1: Yeah, we are. We're Eric and Heather, and we absolutely love being able to just hang out with you.
0: Well, you share life together. You mm-hmm. encourage one another in the name of Jesus.
1: Every day.
0: Trying to reach people for Jesus. That's the objective here, to let the world know, a hurting world, that...
1: Oh, goodness.
0: And Jesus is the answer.
1: People need hope. Families need encouragement. Hearts, Eric said, need Jesus. And that's what WPER has been on the air doing for 27 years. And with your help, another 27 more.
0: Yeah, 100% listener supported. So thanks to Kristen and Dave in Port Royal for helping provide that support. Cindy's on the support team too in Aylett.
1: Oh,
0: Jennifer is in Rileyville. Well, at least I pronounced Jennifer correctly, I think. Anyway, thank you to them for being part of this ministry. There's a place for you here too.
1: Yeah, oh gosh, yes. You can start your journey as a partner in ministry with WPER at our website, WPER.org.

0: Jobber.
1: Meeting new teachers, making new friends, getting used to a new routine. The start of the school year can be stressful. That's why your encouraging WPER is praying for students, parents, teachers, and staff as the season gets underway. You are loved. Your encouraging WPER.

0: I praise.
1: Hebrews 4:16. Let us then approach God's throne of grace with confidence, so that we may receive mercy and find grace to help us in our time of need. Your encouraging WPER.

0: 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Just take a listen.
1: Whenever I turn the radio on in the morning and I'm on my way to work, and it's like exactly what I need to hear. And it seems like every time.

0: Oh God, how I need you.
1: All right, this is your encouraging WPER. My name's Eric. Here's Heather.
2: Sufficiently back to school that, you know, kids might need help with homework.
1: Oh, yeah. Yeah, it starts early, too. Man, I waste no time.
2: It does. Yeah. And most of the things you can help with, right? Like English and history and
1: math.
2: Science. Right. No, no.
1: No,
2: no,
1: you can't
2: you
1: help
2: cannot
1: with
2: help with math.
1: Oh.
2: You cannot help with math. They don't do the math the way they did when you were in school.
1: Oh.
2: They will never do the same math, even though it's the exact same numbers, right? I've never understood that. But
1: they don't add up the same way? Or
2: oh, no.
1: Okay.
2: No. Not like they did when you were a kid.
1: Okay.
2: So my friend is helping his son with some math homework. And he said, you know, someday my kids are going to want, like someone's going to ask if you ever saw your dad cry.
1: Oh.
2: And he said, they'll think about that time with the math homework.
1: Yeah.
2: Yeah, and dad bawled like a baby.
1: There were moments.

0: A year ago, I was in a car accident. I rolled the car over in a ditch on a country road. And I remember praying, God, please help me, God, please help me. And even though I had to spend the night in the hospital, and I was out of work for several weeks because of a concussion, I have been essentially fine. Now, the seatbelt may have saved my life, but praise God, for whatever reason, I was okay. So thank you for the music that you play and for your encouragement, and I just thank you so very much for all that you do, and especially praise God for everything that he's done.
1: God is creating stories through your encouraging WPER.

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0: face down on the floor. Lord, you can have all the glory. Take the glory, it's yours.
1: It is your Encouraging WPER. Good morning. You're with Eric and Heather.
2: And we are so honored just to be able to share the morning with you. If it's just your commute or you're at home schooling the kids or trying to decompress from a day, right?
1: All right. And too many days, it's like the average, ordinary day.
2: Yeah.
1: The same routines.
2: Yeah.
1: Sometimes a little hiccup here and there.
2: Sure, but nothing special, right? You're just like, I'm driving to work. Well, you know, there are some things that you may drive by every day that other people are like, that is amazing.
1: Yeah.
2: Right. A friend of mine from Kansas brought his family to DC because they'd always wanted to see the stuff. And of course, you know, he got to go to DC on a school trip. Well, Kansas is a little far for a school trip. So they did it as a family. Yeah. And when they got off the plane and they got in the rental car, his 14-year-old daughter started going, oh my gosh, there it is. Oh my gosh, Dad, there it is.
1: Seeing what?
2: The Washington Monument.
1: Oh,
2: she was freaking out.
1: Yeah.
2: And so they drove straight to it because she was like, ah!
1: Yeah.
2: And he said he barely got the car parked. Oh, I've got chills. Barely got the car parked before she was like out the door squealing like, oh my gosh, it's right here.
1: I get it.
2: Right. And it's just like sometimes I think we take for granted that we can go see bits of history because we drive up and down 95 or 81, right?
1: Yeah.
2: But there are people who are so excited to see that stuff. And I think maybe that's where the joy and the wonder comes in the day. Like on your average route, right? Maybe stop and notice, huh, I never saw that sign before.

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1: When I grow up, I'm going to be a dinosaur.
0: 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Your encouraging WPER. 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

0: God's doing a work in your life. You're a living, breathing testimony. That's Tarian on Your Encouraging WPER. You're with Eric and Heather, praying for you, praying alongside you if there's something we could be praying about. Hey, here's the thing. God hears your prayers, and he answers them.
1: You know, sometimes it's not the way that we want, but then he always gives us the answer. Maybe it was a not yet. Maybe it was a no. Maybe it was a yes. But he always shows us why, and that's because of his great compassion and love.
0: Love to be praying for you here at Your Encouraging WPER. 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
1: Anytime.
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Zephaniah 3:17. The Lord your God is with you, the mighty warrior who saves. He will take great delight in you. In his love, he will no longer rebuke you, but will rejoice over you with singing. Your encouraging WPER.

0: Was God moving through the music? Just take a listen.
1: I've listened to you guys since day one. You are the ones that keep me focused on the Lord. My kids have commented how I always seem to be so happy and they don't understand it. And part of the reason is because of you. Thank you for everything you do.

0: O Lord, make it well with my soul. Mercy me on your encouraging WPER. Hey, you're with Eric and Heather.
1: You know how like when you do so much and your calendar feels stacked and packed and you're just like running and running and running, but at the end of the day, you don't feel like you have anything to show for it.
0: I'm just playing catch up.
1: Yeah, it feels like it. And, you know, suddenly you realize when you're tired, I don't know if this happens for you, but it happens for me, like all the weight I'm carrying, all the mental load I'm carrying, mm-hmm. the effort, and then, of course, the tears that I don't want anybody else to see me crying. And that's what I feel like, you know, the only person in the world that sees me is me because of all I'm doing that, you know, just people assume gets done. But God sees me.
0: Yeah, he does.
1: And God sees you, especially when you start to feel like no one sees you. And, you know, sometimes he'll remind me of that in one of the moments when I feel like I'm doing all of this and nobody sees it. Mm-hmm. And I get a little, just a little sweet reminder of not only his love, but he is with me in that moment.

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Your encouraging WPER.

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1: I think the radio station is wonderful, and it helps me a lot. 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

0: Christ.
1: Hey, it's your encouraging WPER. Good morning.
0: Hi, we're Eric and Heather. Thank you for letting us tag along with you today.
1: You walk into your home or maybe your garage or the attic and you're like, I got to clean up this mess at some point.
0: Right?
1: I mean, the clutter in
0: here. Oh, come on, man. Every
1: Sometimes
0: day.
1: Sometimes it starts with just a drawer.
0: Yep.
1: You know, help yourself if you can. I saw this yesterday. Somebody said, you know, it's not clutter. It's a museum of decisions I have avoided for years. Look, it's hard to get rid of stuff. I get it.
0: Why you gotta call me out on the radio like that, Eric?

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Your kids, your friends, your neighbor. It's Virginia's hometown hero from your encouraging WPER. Who's the hero in your life? Each week, WPER will put the spotlight on a hometown hero. Tell us how they make a difference in your life at WPER.org. 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

0: So glad you decided to start your Sunday morning with your encouraging WPER.
1: Hi, we're Eric and Heather. Thank you for letting us just do life with you. And I know this week has been a pretty big week for a lot of families with college drop-off. And it's been hard for a lot of families to adjust to, well, the house is really quiet.
0: Yeah, things change.
1: Things do change. But there is one family who was like, you know what? We're not going to go home and sit and dwell in the heartache of a quiet house.
0: What'd they do? Rent the dorm room right next to their son or daughter?
1: They had a sign that said first day of empty nest, and they went to Disneyland. So here they are in all the Disney pictures, right? As you go around the park, they take your picture.
0: Sure.
1: And they're holding the sign up. First day of empty nest. Uh-huh. They're on a ride. First day of empty nest. They're with the fairy godmother. First day, you know, of empty nest. The flume, all of it. It's so funny. And I think it's such a great idea because I am terrified of the day that my children both leave, and I'm excited for them to go live their lives.
0: No, it's the emotion of yes, they won't be there on the day to day.
1: Yeah,
0: like quiet.
1: What a great idea to go and seriously make your day so much fun at Disney and just try to ease back into the. Mm-hmm. Oh, wait! I don't have to make this much food for dinner tonight.

Between the rush of the morning and the wind down at night, school days can feel like a blur. But your encouraging WPER is with you every step of the way. Uplifting music, a word of inspiration, and a reminder that God is present in every part of your day.

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0: good.
1: Psalm 51:10. Create in me a pure heart, O God, and renew a steadfast spirit within me. Your encouraging WPER.

0: That's Jamie McDonald. Ain't no way. God will never fail you, never leave you, never forsake you. Hey, good morning. Thank you for listening to your encouraging WPER.
1: Hi, we're Eric and Heather. Thank you for letting us share part of the morning with you and just hang out with you this morning.
0: The goal isn't to have all the answers.
1: No.
0: The goal is to trust the one who does. Somebody posted that yesterday, and I'm like, yeah, I still want answers. I still want to know why.
1: Oh, yeah.
0: I want to know why or what's happening next or you know,
1: that's
0: the timeline on this.
1: In us, right?
0: It is.
1: And we always want answers. But when my mother was preparing to leave this world, she had a really rare brain cancer. And I started, like, I probably got a master's degree in this specific brain tumor.
0: Yeah.
1: Because I wanted to know why, where it came from and why. And I just kept reading and reading and reading. And finally, a friend of mine said to me, Heather, if you had all the answers, would it change anything?
0: Mm.
1: Because it was a terminal brain tumor. There was no way to fix it. And I was like, oh, because the human part of us, we want answers. Yep, that's it. That's the pinpoint.
0: Definitely. It's a childlike faith that we have and we want to hold on to.
1: Yep.
0: But it isn't a faith without questions. We still have questions.
1: Oh, gosh, yes.
0: But it's knowing who to take the questions to.
1: Oh.
0: The most important thing.

0: At WPER, you make it possible to share encouragement.
1: I've been listening to you guys since you pretty much started. It's positive and it's just uplifting, and I need that.

0: Hey, we're Eric and Heather. Thank you for letting us remind you of God's goodness on your encouraging WPER.
1: Yeah, he gives us hope and a future.
0: Yes, yes, yes.
1: That's the promise in his word. So to be able to encourage you in that every day, well, that's thanks to Danielle in Ashland, Sherry's in Fredericksburg, and Diana's in Louisa. Who are they? Part of the support team here. 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So we're able to encourage you, play this encouraging music, all the events that happen with WPER.
0: And it's all just seriously to help make sure you know how loved you are by the creator of the universe and that God is always with you. That's the whole purpose. So thank you if you've ever thought of like praying for the ministry of WPER or volunteering or even giving financially, because every single part of it matters.
1: To go from listener to any of those parts or all of them, you can get some info right now, even at WPER.org.

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You are loved. From your encouraging WPER.

Isaiah 55:6. Seek the Lord while he may be found. Call on him while he is near. Your encouraging WPER.

0: how is God moving through the music? Just take a listen.
1: I love you guys, and you guys do a good job every day. It wakes you up in the morning, and something you guys say or do makes that person's day. It's just what they needed to hear.

0: side.
1: Yeah, God's right there, always by your side. Great reminder from Chris Tomlin. No matter what happens today, he's got you. You can trust that. You've been praying about something and the waiting and just knowing that he's going to hear your prayer. He's going to answer that prayer for you. And whatever happens, you know, if it's God's will, it will. And if it's not, well, he's got something better for you. But that waiting is hard.
2: Oh, gosh, especially with our microwave patients, right? I prayed, God, where are you? What you doing? Hey, we're Eric and Heather on your encouraging WPER. And believe me, I have said those prayers like, God, I prayed about that like 2 hours ago. Yeah. Why haven't you fixed this? And sometimes, you know, you feel like you've been patient long enough, you've prayed long enough, you've waited, but grace doesn't mean staying stuck. At some point, maybe God is waiting for you to just start moving and doing something in your life so that when this blessing comes, you know, you're not sit and focus and waiting on just that thing to happen. There's life going on around you, and he wants you to be a part of that.

0: When I first started listening to TER, I was going through a divorce. It was a very nasty situation. You go from seeing your kids every day to having them every other weekend. And my oldest son is now working with me, so I see him pretty much every day. My youngest is about ready to graduate, and where it is, he may come to work with me as well. You know, right now, we all have things to go through, but the music that was played on that radio station, that's kind of the thing that got me through it.
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0: Breathe on it. Taryn Wells on your encouraging WPER. Good morning. You're with Eric and Heather. You know, the saying is make lemons. Make, what is it?
1: Make lemonade. When life gives you lemons, make lemonade.
0: Apparently, you know the saying. I don't. But yeah, and this is one of those situations where turned out okay, right?
1: Oh my gracious. A little more than okay. So pizza shop owner gets a phone call for a huge order. Must be a big party, right?
0: Mm-hmm.
1: 18 pizzas, some like other sides, big, just a humongous order. Well, then they're a little late showing up, and then they're really late showing up. And the owner called and said, hey, are you coming to get these? Well, he tried to call.
0: Not legit.
1: Not legit at all. So there they sit with all these pizzas, all these pastas and sides, and like, what do we do?
0: Yeah. You make pepperoni out of, lemons out of, well, you know. All right. So here's what they do. This is the best part.
1: They took them all to the local ER and made sure that the staff who's working late at night had a good meal. And he said, you know what? We're hoping that somebody was blessed by this.
0: I'm sure they were.
1: And you know what? He was too, because, you know, this delicious pizza found a delightful home.

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Romans 10:9. If you declare with your mouth, Jesus is Lord, and believe in your heart that God raised him from the dead, you will be saved. You're encouraging WPER.

0: just your love.
1: That's a good one to start the day, isn't it? Lord, it feels good. Toby Mac on your encouraging WPER. You're with Eric and Heather.
2: How many times have you thought, you know, I would really love to try that, and then you tried it, and it was so hard, and you were like, okay, I'm done here.
1: This ain't for me.
2: This ain't for me.
1: I don't have the skills to do that.
2: Mm-hmm. I don't know how many times you've done that, or you, Eric, I don't know how many times you've done that. I have so done this. I'm like, how hard can it be, right? I thought I could play the guitar because I knew how to play the piano. How hard can it be? Yeah, okay. Mm-hmm. And I think back to like my son, sweet kid, when he was 10, he wanted to play hockey so badly. And we went, it was like tryouts or like an interest session.
1: Yeah, sure, sure.
2: And the first rule of hockey is that you got to ice skate.
1: Yeah, step one.
2: Right, so they get all these kids out on the ice. Whew. To like, hey, let's learn to skate first.
1: Yeah.
2: If you've never ice skated before, it's extraordinarily difficult.
1: That's a skill in and of itself.
2: Uh-huh. So when you get out there and you've never ice skated, it hurts. You're stumbly. It's like Bambi on the ice, like for a reason. Mm-hmm. And he was so frustrated. He never wanted to try it again. And I'm like, dude, you can't be an expert at everything, especially you walk out on the ice for the first time. None of us can be good at everything, right? We can't, because if there would be no need for teams, there would be no special, you know, purpose, because everybody would have the same purpose, right? But that's exactly why God has given each of us different and unique talents so that we can work together for His good.

0: WPER, you make it possible to share encouragement.
1: I have like bumper stickers that are 20 plus years old. So I've been listening for a long time. You know, just being able to have it on at my work when I'm having a rough day, it just brings me joy every day.

0: Zach Williams, He Waits For Me. Maybe you hear part of your story in that song. You know, it's important to share that story.
1: You know, people are going to know God is real because of your story. Someone will find hope because of what you've been going through. So that's why it's so important that we share stories of how God is working in your life.
0: It is important. I mean, I always think about this. By the way, I'm Eric. This is my friend Heather. You're encouraging WPER Morning Show when we talk about this and the importance of sharing your story, especially on WPER, because you can reach a lot of people with what God is doing and what a witness that is. But it reminds me of that song you know as a kid, This Little Light of Mine.
1: Oh, my gracious.
0: Now, look, if you don't share that what happens? You know what I'm saying?
1: Yeah.
0: So
1: you need to share your light. It's even biblical. We're the light on the hill so that people can... our stories can help guide people to Christ.
0: Here's an opportunity for you just to share, and maybe you're still going through it. Maybe there's a song that plays on WPER that encourages you, gives you hope. We'll play that for you. You can do that anytime, by the way. Share that story that God is, what he's up to in your life right now. And that's simple to do. Just call 877-859-9737. You can text or you can call.
1: Oh, whatever's easiest for you. 877-859-9737.

0: school already?
1: Don't forget the backpack, water bottle, and lunch bag. And don't forget to tune in for fun and encouragement every day. We're ready to be a part of your back-to-school routine. Your encouraging WPER.

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The Lord is good, a refuge in times of trouble. He cares for those who trust in Him. Your encouraging WPER.

0: 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Just take a listen.
1: People need hope. 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WPER is what we play, and you don't know how much you touch people's lives daily.

0: It is all about our God here at Your Encouraging WPER. Good morning, Eric and Heather with you.
1: Today, just like yesterday and just like tomorrow, it's a fresh chance to choose joy, to choose spreading kindness, to focus on the good. There's a lot of stuff that's trying to yank your attention away and steal your joy.
0: Yeah. And to let go of some of that stuff from yesterday or last week or from years ago, I think is important.
1: And there's so much that's trying to stress us out in the news and everything. It's, you know, we judge people and people judge us, labels. Yeah. You know what? Choosing joy is a purposeful choice, you know? And the reason why it's so important, especially when things get hard, because something really amazing and beautiful could just be right around the corner.

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1: Hey, we're Eric and Heather. Thank you for letting us hang out with you this morning.
0: You know, the beautiful part of life and being in relationship with Jesus, one of the beautiful parts is you don't have to force what God has for you.
1: Isn't that nice?
0: Well, I so often do, though. I'll be honest with you, you know, because I'm always thinking in my mind, I got to do.
1: Oh,
0: you know what I'm saying?
1: Goodness. Yes. Like, we've got to do this mm-hmm. to earn his love, or we got to do this.
0: Right. I'm not praying enough. I need to meet a certain quota.
1: Yeah. Right. that's not there.
0: That makes zero sense. If God has it for me, it's for me. If he doesn't, it's not going to happen. And I need to learn to trust that.

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Psalm 34:18. The Lord is close to the brokenhearted and saves those who are crushed in spirit. Your encouraging WPER.

That's Tasha Layton. Meet me in the valley on Your Encouraging WPER. I'm Teresa. Well, I hope you are enjoying this last Sunday of August. Can you believe Tuesday? We're going to be kicking off September. It's a great time to do a little checkup. I always feel like as the month is ending and as a new month is starting, it's a perfect time to just say, okay, I'm about to have a fresh start, clean slate, new month. What did I think I was going to do in August or January, February, March, April, May, June, July, August that I didn't do yet that you can implement and just plan for it this time? Don't wait till January 1st. Why not do it today? The things you've been having on your heart, is it starting the book? Is it starting the diet? I know. Is it going to the gym? Is it having additional quiet time with the Lord? I don't know what it is, but don't wait until January 1st to do it. This is Jeremy Camp with Anxious Heart on Your Encouraging WPER.

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1: I've been listening with the LGL station for about the last 5-6 years now. I just really enjoy the music. You know, when I'm listening to it, I can feel God's presence. When I'm in a very bad mood or very down about something, it just takes me right out of it.

0: Perfectly.
1: Yes, he does. That is Micah Tyler perfectly on Your Encouraging WPER. Hey there, I'm Teresa. Well, I've got Hope Darst coming up with a song that literally you can pray along with. I feel like the whole song is a prayer, and it's a powerful one. And if you will set your heart in faith and in agreement as that song plays, I believe you're going to see some mighty things happen in the mighty name of Jesus. So I want to give you some time to prepare for that. So that's going to be after this song from Chris Tomlin. This is Amazing Grace on Your Encouraging WPER.

From starting kindergarten to heading off to college, we're playing music for and praying for kids of all ages as they go back to school. And for moms and dads too, your encouraging WPER.

Hebrews 4:16. Let us then approach God's throne of grace with confidence, so that we may receive mercy and find grace to help us in our time of need. Your encouraging WPER.

I said this earlier this week, but if, you know, if we were all in a room and Jesus walked in and said, who wants me to walk with them? Every hand in the place, if you knew Jesus, if you knew anything about him, he'd be jumping up. Like, I want to walk with Jesus. I want to walk with him. I want him to walk with me, take me by the hand, lead me through the twists and turns of life, comfort me, heal me, strengthen me. I'm telling you what, when you are with Jesus, it is the most incredible thing that can happen to us here on earth. It doesn't even have to wait until heaven. I'm talking about here on earth. When he walks with you in your everyday life. Oh, Lord, let it be for all of us. Right now, Mercy Me, make it well on your encouraging WPER.

0: 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I just thank you for all you do, and I'm thankful to providing and showing me that if I just trust in him, that he will make it happen.
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That is Matt Maher, Gonna Be All Right on Your Encouraging WPER. I'm Teresa. You know, I often love when I feel like the song titles are saying the story that needs to be told right now. And the truth is, with God, it's going to be all right. But then Matthew West follows it up with, but don't stop praying. Like, just because you know it's going to be all right, that doesn't mean you stop talking to God about it. That doesn't mean you stop talking to God. Like, you're like, oh, yeah, it's going to be all right. Good. I don't need God anymore. Nay, nay, my friend. It's going to be all right because of God, with God. But don't stop praying. You stay connected to the one who's going to make it all right.

Back to school season, let's take the time to pray for students stepping into new classrooms, for teachers preparing hearts and minds, and for God's peace and protection over every campus. You're encouraging WPER.

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0: And from Virginia

Zephaniah 3:17. The Lord your God is with you, the mighty warrior who saves. He will take great delight in you. In his love, he will no longer rebuke you, but will rejoice over you with singing. Your encouraging WPER.

Carly Ann Taylor, why should I worry on your encouraging WPER? Hey, I'm Teresa. Well, I will tell you, I have so many thoughts about Dolly Parton and all of the good deeds that she did. So many of us have thought about this past week when that news came out. And a lot of people asking the questions, you know, what can I do to make a difference, more of a difference? And believe it or not, just a couple days ago, I found out that the Red Cross is saying that there is a critical shortage of blood. And I saw where one blood donation can save up to 3 lives. I thought, well, there's a way to make a difference right now. And tomorrow at Spotswood Baptist Church, that's the location that's being held on Lafayette Boulevard, there's a blood drive that's in honor of Sergeant Kenny Lyon. He is a Marine that was injured in Iraq. He lost a leg and had many other injuries, but he required 100 units of blood. And the military personnel, they didn't know him, but they all came together to donate that. But it literally saved his life. So now they do these blood drives in honor of him, but they said one person donating can save up to 3 lives. And I thought, wow, if you've been wanting to know how to make a difference, that's going to be happening tomorrow from 9 until 3. Again, it's at Spotswood Baptist Church off of Lafayette Boulevard. And the need is so great right now across the nation. So you'd be making a really big difference. So they say walk-ins are welcome, no appointment necessary. 9 to 3 tomorrow. Right now it's Crowder on your encouraging WPER.

0: 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Just take a listen.
1: It helps me with my mood and my attitude, encouraging me. I can tell that my day is going bad, and I'm thinking, well, I just need to cut on WPER. And then everything is fine. I'm all better after that.

Oh, he is worthy of it all. That is CC Winans on Your Encouraging WPER. I'm Teresa. Well, I'm excited. I'll have a chance to see both my parents and my in-laws this afternoon. And it is great to connect. I have a couple friends who have lost both of their parents, and that is a challenge. I haven't had to walk that road yet, and thank God I haven't. But it makes me all the more diligent while we have our parents to spend time with them, to enjoy, hear their stories, maybe write some of their stories down. I just think it's a gift that we have. And I know for many of you, your parents have gone on to be with the Lord, and my heart goes out to you. And for those of us who still have our parents, let's not squander any time. Let's take the time when we can to visit, to write, to call. Here's One Sonic Society. Great Are You, Lord, on Your Encouraging WPER.

School is back in session. We're here to get you through the new school year, one song at a time. You're encouraging WPER.

John 13:34. A new command I give you, love one another. As I have loved you, so you must love one another. Your encouraging WPER. Oh.

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1: The stress, the worry, the weight of the world is on you.
2: Yeah, it feels like it.
1: No matter what, and it says it right in His Word, you can hand the weight to God. He wants to carry it for you. When I saw somebody post this the other day about handing the weight to God, it made me think of also hand the weight, no matter how you spell it.
2: Oh.
1: W-A-I-T, which sometimes for me is the harder part. With God, I can handle it.
2: Yeah.
1: But it's the time period that goes by, and I'm like, please, God, maybe today that breakthrough comes.
0: Eric and Heather in the Mornings on your encouraging WPER.

That's Zach Williams, Survivor, on Your Encouraging WPER. Hey, I'm Teresa. We know on Sundays I like to recap some of the things that we talked about throughout the week, and one of those was a high school principal in New Jersey who he noticed that kids were missing school, and he just wanted to talk to them and say, hey, just, you're not in trouble. Just tell me, how come you're not coming? What's going on? What can we do? And he got down to the core of several of these kids was because they were being bullied about their clothes being dirty and sometimes their clothes having a smell. And we take for granted that we've got a washer and dryer in our home that we can use, many of us. And these kids, not only do many of them not have a washer and dryer in their home, they don't have access to how to get to the laundromat if it's a single parent, they're working shifts, or they don't have the money to pay per load. And that's not cheap anymore to just do a load of laundry, both wash and dry. And so he decided to do something about it. He got a $20,000 grant, and the football team's old locker room got transformed into a laundromat. It was like five washers, five dryers, and he opened it up from 3 p.m. to 6 p.m. every day for anybody who wanted to do laundry there. And word got out, so all of the laundry detergent, fabric softener, all of that was donated. And then Cheerios found out about it, I think. And they gave like $50,000 for the maintenance of the machines and whatever other laundry detergent they needed. And it's phenomenal. And the kids feel so much better about themselves. In fact, school attendance increased by 10% just because they were able to have some clean clothes to wear. Bravo to that principal who saw the need and took some action.

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brand new from Ann Wilson, Who I Am to You. I love those step downs. That kind of stuff just makes me so happy. So I hope you enjoy that. Again, Ann Wilson's latest, Who I Am to You, on your encouraging WPER. Right now, Micah Tyler with Even Then.

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Grace has got you. Is there anything more comforting than that, to know that God and His grace has got you? 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Well, I've got Toby Mack coming up, also Ben Fuller. But right now, I love how Crowder and Phil Wickham have teamed up to do a song together. I think they should do more together. This is It Really Is Amazing Grace on your encouraging WPER.

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1: 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Makes your day, you know?

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Back to school can be exciting, but it can also be overwhelming too. Your encouraging WPER is here for you and your kids as you navigate a new school year.

That's Cochran and Company, what grace can do on your encouraging WPER. Hey, I'm Teresa. You know, this week I was sharing how I'd found out that there's something called lab-grown eggs. I'm like, why? When they're perfectly good chickens laying eggs, it says they're cleared and they're now being used in products like baked goods and protein bars. And I was like, what? Can we just like have a real egg? Just no lab grown. It's absurd to me. Let's just go with the real thing. If the real thing is there, let's eat the real thing. I'm going to check my labels now. Don't want to have any lab grown anything.

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Your encouraging WPER.

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1: I'm blessed every day, and you keep me going. When I'm having a bad day, you're there. When I'm having a good day, you're there. 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

That's Mandisa with Overcomer on your encouraging WPER. Hey there, I'm Teresa. Well, thanks for tuning in today. You know, I want to encourage you that sometimes when God looks like he's closed a door, to not be so focused on the closed door, so grieved over the closed door. I'm talking to myself too. I've walked this road many a time. The only reason I can tell you that is because I've done this and now I'm learning, don't do that. But we grieve over this closed door rather than seeing that it was divine protection, that what God really had for us was so much better than what was behind that door that we felt like got closed. He's like, do you trust me? Will you trust me? What I have for you is more than you could imagine, more than you could ask, think, or imagine. It's good. And I know the closed doors hurt. But I encourage you, don't sit there in front of that door grieving so long that you miss the beautiful open door that God has for you.

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Some kids really like science, and some prefer history. 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You are loved. You're encouraging WPER.

What a beautiful song. Thank God. That is Leanna Crawford on your encouraging WPER. Hey, I'm Teresa. Well, I've got Hillsong Worship on the way right after this from Mercy Me. This is Greater.

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steps to help others that they don't even know. And one of the ways to do that is through blood donation. I am just completely amazed that God has created us in such a way that you could donate your blood to someone else. And they say that one blood donation saves three lives. That's amazing to me. And so tomorrow, there is a blood drive happening in honor of Sergeant Kenny Lyon. And he actually was injured in Iraq in 2006, lost a leg and had many other injuries and required 100 units of blood. That was a lot. But military personnel all kind of rallied, donated blood, and it saved his life. And so his family continues to be advocates for blood donations. But apparently the Red Cross has now issued that it's the second national crisis that they have talked about. There's such a need right now. So, you know, I even think about in honor of Dolly. She was always doing all these kind acts. If there is even something in you that you're like, I've been looking for something to do, maybe this is it. Tomorrow from 9 a.m. to 3 p.m. At Spotswood Baptist Church, just off of Lafayette Boulevard in Fredericksburg, there is a blood drive going on, and it's critical. Walk-ins are welcome. No appointment necessary. Between 9 and 3, they will take you. They've even got a free meal for you to just make sure you're steady in every way. But if you've been looking for a way to make a difference, I'm still just in awe that one donation, one person donating blood saves three people's lives. So that's tomorrow. Spotswood Baptist Church off of Lafayette Boulevard between 9 and 3 in honor of Sergeant Kenny Lyon.

Isaiah 55:6. Seek the Lord while he may be found. Call on him while he is near. Your encouraging WPER.

Thank God I'll never know. That's Peter Burton with Where Would I Be on your encouraging WPER. I'm Teresa. If you've not joined our music team yet, we would love to have you on that. We've got new music coming out that we'd like to hear your thoughts on. What do you think about it? Do you love it? You want to hear more of it? We've got music that, like, just like that one for Peter Burton, it's been around for a little while now. It is still rocking at the number one place on our music team, saying that's the favorite song that they love to hear. So if you want to let us know what your thoughts are, we would love to hear them. You can join the music team by going to WPER.org, and you sign up. You get an email once a month. We're not spamming you, no. You get once a month, and that email contains some song clips that you can rate. And then your opinion really does make a difference. Dwayne looks at those surveys every single month to make changes and get the best mix that we can right here at WPER. And your input would be valuable for that. Right now, it's Ann Wilson. This is Let Me Tell You About My Jesus on your encouraging WPER.

meeting new teachers, making new friends, getting used to a new routine. The start of the school year can be stressful. That's why your encouraging WPER is praying for students, parents, teachers, and staff as the season gets underway. You are loved. Your encouraging WPER.

Romans 10:9. If you declare with your mouth, Jesus is Lord, and believe in your heart that God raised him from the dead, you will be saved. You're encouraging WPER.

0: 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Just take a listen.
1: I love all the songs you play. They're inspirational for your daily walk with the good Lord every day. Keeps me going. It's my favorite station.

Oh, take that today, that you are safe in the arms of the Good Shepherd. He's the one who protects, who guides, who provides. And that song just reminds you that if you're dealing with any anxiety, anxiety hates Psalm 23. So spend a little time reading that, studying that. Anxiety will have to flee. I love that image right there. It runs away from Psalm 23, which is a reminder of our God and how he's got us. Well, Micah Tyler is up for you now. Anybody else find yourself here, right here in these first lines? Like, I would be perfect if it wasn't for the million ways I fall short every day.

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1: All of us are prone to self-dependence and turning from God. Every day we do this in small ways, and sometimes we do it in large life-altering ways. And when we realize we have stepped out of God's smile, that He has handed us over to our own wills because of our self-adoration and sin, we have only one choice: repent. We do as David did in Psalm 30, verses 8 through 10, and we turn our faces to God and cry out to Him for mercy. These verses tell us, "To you, O Lord, I cry, and to the Lord I plead for mercy. What profit is there in my death if I go down to the pit? Will the dust praise you? Will it tell of your faithfulness? Hear, O Lord, and be merciful to me. O Lord, be my helper." To plead with God for mercy would be enough to gain God's mercy. Favor is His default, and He is gracious. But David exemplifies a further way people of faith should respond to God, because we know the way God has revealed Himself through His Word. David reasons with God. After asking for mercy, he essentially says, "How can I glorify you if I die? What would my death accomplish?" He is making an argument to God about God's own glory. Charles Spurgeon said that God loves it when His saints reason with Him. It shows that we have taken God's words to heart and are being governed and shaped by them. It isn't manipulative or combative. It isn't bending God to our will, but bending our will to His, because His word and His glory are shaping us. So we repent, throwing ourselves fully on the mercy of God and pleading with Him according to His own words. And when we do, He overflows with mercy.
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There you go, brand new from Francesca Battistelli, back on the scene with some new music, and I got to tell you, that was great. He Will. I'm Teresa. Thank you for tuning in today to your encouraging WPER. Right now for you, another woman who's got an incredible voice as well, Miss Jamie McDonald. This is Desperate.

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Revival. That is Jeremy Camp on Your Encouraging WPER. Hey there, I'm Teresa. You know that revival starts with you and me? Do you know that? You know, you and I getting just time with God, allowing Him to work deeply in us, surrendering our entire self to Him, being willing to let go of unforgiveness or bitterness or resentment or whatever it is. And then letting Him work deeply in us. And then others hopefully seeing Christ in us. And then they want that peace, that hope, that joy, whatever that is. Because they've seen Christ in us, then they start digging in. And then people around them start digging in. And then before long, revival is broken out. But it starts with you and me. And so I say this song is like a prayer. God, let them see you in me. This is JJ Weeks Band on Your Encouraging WPER. Take

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0: That is Mercy Me, Make It Well, on Your Encouraging WPER. I'm Teresa. There's a little phrase. I don't know who it's for today, but I know that when certain phrases like this come my way, first of all, I check it for me, receive it for me, but then, you know, I got to pass it on in case it might be for you too. I'm not going to talk about it. I'm just going to drop it there. If God is talking to you, well, then you and him can have a conversation about it. Not doing them how they did you is what will keep your blessings coming.
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every student and teacher starting out the new school year, know that you are being prayed for and are loved from your encouraging WPER.

Psalm 34:18. The Lord is close to the brokenhearted and saves those who are crushed in spirit. Your encouraging WPER.

Alive and breathing, that is Matt Maher on your encouraging WPER. I'm Teresa. Well, I've got music coming up for you from Sanctus Real with Confidence. Also, the latest one from For King and Country. What if I told you it's all after this from Miss Cece Winans. This is the perfect opportunity on this Sunday afternoon to just take a moment. Could you just even give it a minute to tell God he's worthy of

0: My daughter, she's been going through a lot of things, and it's a struggle. But I know that God's in control, and that He's going to take care of it. I know He's big enough to take care of any problem that ever comes along. I can turn on PBR, and there is something that's either being said or being played that is an encouragement.
1: God is creating stories through your encouraging WPER.
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0: On the days you're struggling to believe it, on the nights you're falling all to pieces, you can bring your lonely heart to Jesus. What if I told you that I believe it?
1: That's for King and Country. What if I told you on your encouraging WPER? I'm Teresa. Well, I love this song from John Reddick called No Fear, because no fear should ever rule our life. But how many of us have been in the place where fear tries to grip your heart? It's like it's got its hand around your neck trying to choke you. That is the image that I get with fear. And God does not want us to have, he does not give us the spirit of fear, but he doesn't want us to walk in fear. His perfect love casts out all fear. So I'm right here with John Reddick. No fear, not over my life, not over my family, not over anything. God over my life. How about you?

0: Between the rush of the morning and the wind down at night, school days can feel like a blur. But your encouraging WPER is with you every step of the way. Uplifting music, a word of inspiration, and a reminder that God is present in every part of your day.
1: The verdict was guilty. Case closed. The end. 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

Hebrews 4:16. Let us then approach God's throne of grace with confidence, so that we may receive mercy and find grace to help us in our time of need. Your encouraging WPER.

Torn Wells on your encouraging WPER. I am Dwayne. It's one of those traditional things that it feels wrong to go against, so I guess I'll go right into it. Every generation says, I don't understand this new generation. So I saw somebody post this the other day, and we're like bragging, like it was a flex, like they waited in line for something. Now, see, when I was a kid, we had to wait in line for things. It's the only way you could do it. There was no online line to wait in. So if you wanted to buy something like on Black

Black Friday, you were waiting outside the store in line, maybe even overnight or early morning. Or if you wanted to buy, you know, sports tickets or concert tickets, remember lining up at the Ticketmaster outlet? They'd go on sale at 10 o'clock and you had to be in line for a couple hours before then. It was just natural. But now, when you don't have to wait in a physical line, maybe it's kind of a big thing. It shows your commitment. It shows you're really into something because you spent this time waiting in line. I guess the more I think of it, it's not such a bad thing. Gets people out of the house, maybe out from behind screens, and talking face to face with other people. We'll call that a good thing.

That's We the Kingdom on Your Encouraging WPER. Hi, I'm Dwayne. A lot of people thinking about what's to come. Something my pastor said recently. That's really taken this to heart. It says, my life is not based on a hope-so faith, but a know-so faith that will lead to eternal life through Jesus Christ. So, do you know so? I remember.

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You are loved. From your encouraging WPER.

Zephaniah 3:17. The Lord your God is with you, the mighty warrior who saves. He will take great delight in you. In his love, he will no longer rebuke you, but will rejoice over you with singing. Your encouraging WPER.

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1: Some things go with everything. 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
1: PB&J, that's lifelong.
3: Well, sure, that's a given.
1: Forever.
3: Right?
1: Peanut butter seems to go with everything.
3: Oh, absolutely. A friend of mine used to make me, I think it was a dish called gato gato. It's a Thai dish. You use a lot of peanut butter.
1: Okay.
3: And it's super spicy. 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
1: Okay. 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
0: Eric and Heather in the mornings on your encouraging WPER.

Corey Asbury on your encouraging WPER. I am Dwayne. Well, it's been a week and a half now. I feel like I'm losing touch just a little bit. I get sporadic updates through my wife, who has requested when our youngest went away to college a week and a half ago, can you send me, proof of life texts? So she'll tell me different things that are going on. But I miss our dinners together. We made it a priority years ago to sit down as a family at dinner time as much as we possibly could. I would encourage you to do that. If you've never done it, it's never too late to do that because you can just be so involved and know what's going on in your kids and your family's life. So I'm missing the dinners, that's for sure. Just getting those few sporadic updates. Wouldn't have traded those years for anything, though.

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That's Megan Woods on your encouraging WPER. Hey, I'm Dwayne. Well, a lot of the activities and maybe even some of the menu items like the pumpkin spice everything kind of says that it's fall. Well, the weather still says it's summer. And, you know, as long as they're still playing baseball, it is still summer. There is one more Tuesday night home game with the Fredericksburg Nationals. And Tuesday night home games are pretty special because they're WPER nights at the stadium. And if you happen to be going this Tuesday night, just a couple of nights away, I'd love to see you there. Just look for the big blue tent with WPER. In fact, Heather from the morning show with Eric and Heather will be there. She'd love the chance to chat with you this Tuesday with the Fredericksburg Nationals. Here's Emerson Day on your encouraging WPER.

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John 13:34. A new command I give you. Love one another. As I have loved you, so you must love one another. Your encouraging WPER.

You're encouraging WPER. Brandon Lake was talking about the writing of that song, and he referenced circumstances in his life that were, quote, less than ideal. That's kind of a nice way to put challenging things that happened in our life. But that question, you know, if without those challenging things that God allowed to happen, would I have ever gotten to know how good God is? Love that new song from Brandon Lake. You're encouraging WPER. Hey, I'm Dwayne. Here's Crowder.

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1: I wake up in the morning and put WPER on, and it really means a lot. I love the radio station. I play it in my car. It means a lot just hearing the stories and the testimony. So thank you so much for what you guys do.

two, three, up to infinity. I'd run out of numbers before I could thank you for everything.

Zach Williams on your encouraging WPER. Hi, I'm Dwayne. There may be a phrase you've heard your entire life and never really thought a whole lot about what it means or where it came from. But my wife and I were watching a show the other day with some young people on it. Now, by young for us is like people in their 20s. And, you know, slang is different. The words they use and the conversations are just different. But the one phrase that kept coming up a few times was when push comes to shove. And I'm thinking, this has been around a while, hasn't it? So I looked it up. 19th century, actually. Wonder how the 20-somethings would think about using something that old. I love this definition, though. When push comes to shove means when a situation has reached a critical, serious, or demanding point where you must make a hard decision, take firm action, or face reality. It's like when a light or polite push becomes a forceful shove. It's on the line. Time to make the call. And those phrases just kind of stick around. You'd have no idea where they came from. Fascinating. Here's Lauren Daigle, WPER.

forget the backpack, water bottle, and lunch bag. And don't forget to tune in for fun and encouragement every day. We're ready to be a part of your back-to-school routine. Your encouraging WPER.

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0: Mercy me on your encouraging WPER. Maybe you've had a stressful week like me, holding on to that promise that we are almost home. Great song there from Mercy Me. Friend of mine was saying too, I know you've had a rough week, but you've kind of let me down. I'm like, oh, they were teasing me. I could tell. Usually you're pretty good at letting me know about these things that are going on. And I had no idea that the lunar eclipse was to happen on Thursday night. Oh, yeah, it did. Did you get a chance to see that? Looked like somebody took a bite out of the moon. I didn't have quite a clear view from where I was. There were some clouds in the way, but still looked pretty cool. I mean, it's not nearly as impactful as a solar eclipse when it actually gets dark for a few moments, when the sun, or when the moon rather, gets between the Earth and the sun. This is the case. The Earth in between the sun and the moon is kind of turning that different color. Next time, though, we're going to see that lunar eclipse. It's going to be a while. The 2029. Doesn't that sound futuristic?
1: Standing where I stand now, I know that he's the reason. I almost can't believe it.

0: old husband was diagnosed with stage 4 lung cancer, and on the way to our doctor's appointments and hospitals with our little 2-year-old girl in tow, we would listen to WPER and with Thanksgiving praise God in advance for his healing miracles over him, and now praise Jesus that he has no evidence of disease in all of those places he had once had tumors.
1: God is creating stories through your encouraging WPER.
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That's Unspoken on your encouraging WPER. I am Dwayne, and we live such stressful lives, it can really make an impact on us if we're not getting a good night's sleep, and sometimes that stress can be so much building up. You ever have a time when you just can't shut your brain off, like moving at 100 miles an hour, processing all kinds of things? There's somebody who was talking about this the other day, and they used the phrase closing the loop as some advice on what to do to try to even get better sleep as you shut things down, like a computer browser with 90 open tabs. Yeah, things get pretty sluggish. Having that hard conversation, responding to that text, sending that email, wrapping up that project. One more thing, close the loop. So maybe that good night's sleep becomes in reach again. Here's Elevation Worship on your encouraging WPER.

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And from moms and dads too, you're encouraging WPER.

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Matt Maher on your encouraging WPER. I am Dwayne. It was just 20 years ago this past Monday that something we learned in childhood got totally upended. Oh, well, it's not everything, but the acronym, the little rhyme we had with it. You remember this? My very educated mother just served us nutritious food.

pizza. 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They voted the planet Pluto no longer a planet 20 years ago, demoted to a dwarf planet. So now I don't know what my very educated mother just served us. But if you're wondering if Pluto should come back, you've actually got some pretty good company in that. The head of NASA actually believes the same thing. That Pluto should be a planet again. Look it up. Here's Kane on your encouraging WPER.

Isaiah 55:6. 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Call on him while he is near. Your encouraging WPER.

0: was God moving through the music? Just take a listen.
1: I think it's inspirational. 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

0: perfectly.
1: Micah Tyler on your encouraging WPER. I am Dwayne. I was driving to work a couple of days ago and saw a pickup truck a few cars in front of me with what looked like a Barbie dream house in the back of the truck. And I thought, oh, some little girl is going to be so excited when she gets that gift. And it took me back to when we got a Barbie dream house for our daughter when we fortunately bought one that was already assembled from someone else, because I can't imagine trying to put one of those together. That would be an adventure. But I'm thinking, too, is my daughter just went away to college about a week and a half ago. We may have a Barbie dream house available. Probably should ask her first, I suppose. Here's Colton Dixon.

Back to school season, let's take the time to pray for students stepping into new classrooms, for teachers preparing hearts and minds, and for God's peace and protection over every campus. You're encouraging WPER.

Romans 10:9. If you declare with your mouth, Jesus is Lord, and believe in your heart that God raised him from the dead, you will be saved. You're encouraging WPER.

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1: It means a lot to our whole family. We all listen to it. Every one of us has been encouraged by you guys, and it's just a blessing to know that each morning we can listen to you guys as we're driving to work for school.

For King and Country on your encouraging WPER. For King and Country actually invited legend Dolly Parton to sing with them on that song. Of course, she did sing with the Zach Williams song, There Was Jesus, here on WPER. She really had cross-generational appeal. It was interesting when she passed away on, Tuesday afternoon? I remember seeing a lot of people talk about it. Even my own daughter, who's 18, texted us and said, did you hear that Dolly Parton passed? Just realizing she didn't really belong to any one generation. She was pretty special. And so if you notice these flags at half staff for the next few days, that's because both Virginia's governor and the president of the United States said, yep, we're going to run those at half staff. And something else that was totally coincidence, but, you know, maybe it was a little wink. The tropical storm Dolly formed on Thursday. Now, that's, these names are planned years in advance when they rotate these for hurricane names. But, Tropical Storm Dolly. Now, since it's kind of diminished, probably won't be impacting anything. Not near as impactful, for sure, as the legend herself, Dolly Parton. Make it.

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I need a peace that only has

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Man, you can just hear it in his voice, can't you? You don't know what he's brought me through. Wow. Chandler Moore. And God, I'm just grateful. You're encouraging WPER. Hey, I'm Dwayne. Looking for some fun family stuff to do? Well, it's still summer. And I mean, it still feels like summer. We'll put it that way. It's still summer on the calendar. A lot of fall type events going on. But as long as they're still playing baseball, I figure it's still summer. And the Fredericksburg Nationals have one more homestand. That means one more Tuesday night home game, which is just a couple nights away. And Tuesday night home games are pretty special because they're WPER nights at the stadium. And we'll be there again. In fact, Heather from the morning show with Eric and Heather will be at the Big Blue Tent at the stadium on Tuesday. If you'll be there with your family, love to see you.

School is back in session. We're here to get you through the new school year, one song at a time. You're encouraging WPER.

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Nahum 1:7. The Lord is good, a refuge in times of trouble. He cares for those who trust in Him. Your encouraging WPER.

It's brand new from Ann Wilson. I love what she said about writing that song. She's looking to find our identity and not avoiding being labeled by the world and the enemy, but instead finding our identity as the child of the Most High God. It's brand new music from Ann Wilson on Your Encouraging WPER. If you've been

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1: Praise God for y'all. If it wasn't for y'all, my days wouldn't be happy. The way that God lets you inspire my heart at the very time I need to hear, all the songs that you guys play are just so beautiful. I'm telling you, y'all are all so precious. Y'all are our family.

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Hi, I'm Dwayne. Want to ask someone a question you're almost guaranteed to get a yes answer to? Okay, here you go. You want to get some ice cream? Especially on a day like today, who would say no? 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

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The Lord is close to the brokenhearted and saves those who are crushed in spirit. 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
1: I've been listening ever since y'all started. It's very positive. You know, I've gone through a lot of stuff in the last year, so it's helped me get through a lot of stuff.

Chris Tomlin on your encouraging WPER. I am Dwayne. Just want you to know that you are loved. In fact, something my pastor said last week, he said, Jesus loves you more than you'll ever understand the word love. Here's We the Kingdom, your encouraging WPER.

0: A year ago, I was in a car accident. I rolled the car over in a ditch on a country road. And I remember praying, God, please help me, God, please help me. And even though I had to spend the night in the hospital, and I was out of work for several weeks because of a concussion, I have been essentially fine. Now, the seatbelt may have saved my life, but praise God, for whatever reason, I was okay. So thank you for the music that you play and for your encouragement, and I just thank you so very much for all that you do, and especially praise God for everything that He's done.
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John Reddick on your encouraging WPER. I am Dwayne. It's some fun family time together. That's what WPER is all about. In fact, if you'd like to do some fall fun with WPER, I guess we could call this like a fall movie night, right? It's WPER's family movie night coming up in, what, about 4 weeks now. Is that almost exactly 4 weeks? Yeah, just a little less. Saturday, September 26th at Spotsylvania Courthouse Village, a WPER movie out under the stars. And see, what's kind of nice about this is that sunset comes a little sooner at the end of September, so won't have to wait quite as long for that movie to start either. Gates open at 6 o'clock that night. You can get there early, put out your blankets, your lawn chairs. Also get yourself registered for some pretty cool prizes. There'll be a drawing to win some tickets to the Virginia State Fair, where Leanna Crawford will be performing on October 1st. Also tickets to see For King and Country in concert in Richmond in October, as well as some more fun. And oh yeah, of course there'll be popcorn. It's movie night after all. Got the details for you. Click the events tab at WPER.org.

New routine, new teachers, new classmates. Back to school can be exciting, but it can also be overwhelming too. Your encouraging WPER is here for you and your kids as you navigate a new school year.

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Hebrews 4:16. Let us then approach God's throne of grace with confidence, so that we may receive mercy and find grace to help us in our time of need. Your encouraging WPER.

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Some excel at math, and others just can't wait for recess. Whatever your little one's favorite subject happens to be, you and your family are the subject of our prayers. You are loved. You're encouraging WPER.

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0: 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The Lord your God is with you, the mighty warrior who saves. He will take great delight in you. In his love, he will no longer rebuke you, but will rejoice over you with singing. Your encouraging WPER.
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That's why your encouraging WPER is praying for students, parents, teachers, and staff as the season gets underway. You are loved. Your encouraging WPER.

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1: 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As I have loved you, so you must love one another. Your encouraging WPER.

0: When I first started listening to TER, I was going through a divorce. It was a very nasty situation. You go from seeing your kids every day to having them every other weekend. And my oldest son is now working with me, so I see him pretty much every day. My youngest is about ready to graduate, and where it is, he may come to work with me as well. You know, right now, we all have things to go through, but the music that was played on that radio station, that's kind of the thing that got me through it.
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13: 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I'm your host, Kurt Wallace. I hope you're having a great weekend. James chapter 5 tells us, if anyone among you is in trouble, let them pray. Is anyone happy? Let them sing songs of praise. The effective prayer of a righteous man can accomplish much. On this weekend show, Jeremy Camp is here to offer some thoughts on pressure. Emerson Day shares the story behind a song of hers called No Smoke. Micah Tyler gives us a glimpse at his songwriting inspiration. And Crowder is here to give us an example of experiencing forgiveness. Rachel James has the latest in Christian music news. We'll hear that future hit from Emerson Day and another brand new song from Joel Barnes and Seth Schleter. It's going to be a great show, and we're glad you're listening this weekend. As we get things started with a brand new song from Cochrane & Company, this is called What Grace Can Do.
1: Number 20.